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1: This is why I think everybody should have a pet. There's a new report that says pets can improve mental health, reduce loneliness, and even create healthier routines because they say you've got someone there to do stuff with. So get a

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1: Summertime is great in one way because the weather and just hanging out with people. In other ways, it's not great. 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
1: Still got some single day passes available for the iHeart Festival in Vegas. 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
1: Summertime is great, except for when it gets too hot and you're stuck inside watching TV all the time. 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
1: 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Can I do 5 seasons?
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18: 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They'll take on the winner of tonight's match between the U.S. and Belgium in the next round.
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1: If you're on Pilates, like doing the classes already, you're on to the biggest trending workout right now. 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

same. 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I love whenever we get a study that tells us to drink more coffee. 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
1: I feel like Snoop Dogg might be the perfect festival act. 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
2: There are so many ways for you to get on tonight. My name is McCabe, at McCabe Radio on Instagram. We have opened up the vent line, so you can DM me there what you want to vent about on the show tonight. Or you can leave a talkback on the iHeart app, the red talkback microphone. You can send a voicemail right to the studio and vent about whatever you want. The vent lines are open. The floor is yours. Go.
3: You know what? I just have to get this off my chest. I hate so much paper straws. Who do they think they're kidding? The things dissolve in 5 seconds. It's disgusting. It turns into mush. Like, please let me keep my plastic straw. I love my plastic straw more than anything. I promise I won't throw it into the ocean. It won't go up a turtle's nostrils. I just want my plastic straw because those paper ones are a joke and ridiculous.
2: I fully agree with you. I hate to say it. I hate to see a plastic straw going up a turtle's nose, like you said, but honestly, the paper straws are so bad. There are those really good alternatives where they're like making them out of another like compostable material that kind of feels like plastic. I like those the best.
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1: If you go to the gym, apparently you're more generous. 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
1: What do you think one of the most dirty parts of your house is that you never remember to clean? This study says light switches. Number one on the list of the most forgotten to clean things. Remotes and then appliance handles are some of the dirtiest.

0: This is 103.7 The Q. We are Birmingham's hit music station. This is your time to take over and just vent about whatever you want. Let's open up the vent lines. DM me at McCabe Radio on Instagram. I'll give you 30 seconds of time to just go off. All right, we got Max who DM'd me about this one. I think everyone's going to relate so hard to this.
1: It's the people who go to gas stations. Okay, all right. I know the gas prices are really high, but these people, they park in front of the gas pump, right? And then they go inside to go shopping. And it's like, well, there's a huge line behind them. We're all waiting to get gas. And they're taking their sweet time to getting Twizzlers, whatever the hell, coffee, and they're using the bathroom. I don't know, they're browsing for items. Anyway, it's like, come on, get your gas. And then, like, pull over to the side or something and go in. Just don't make us all wait online. It's driving me crazy. Let's just keep the line moving.
0: 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I always, if I'm, like, knowing I'm going to go into the convenience store part of the gas station, I always either get the gas first or after I go into the store. Like, just park, go off to the side, like you said.
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1: I got room for one more 30-second vent from a listener. 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You DM me. I'm at McCabe Radio on Instagram. That's how you get on the show. 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
1: Summertime is great in one way because the weather and just hanging out with people. 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
1: You look at a group like BTS and it reminds you why I love the iHeart Festival. I mean, you get stadium sellout groups like BTS and just added Le Sserafim from the K-pop world. 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
1: I'm glad we survived America turning 250 years old. Hope you had a great 4th of July weekend. I get to lock in with you on socials. We're at New Hit List. I'm at La Crystal Rosas this hour. Ariana Grande, Hate That I Made You Love Me.

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1: 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He reposted it to his story saying, "One thing about me is I'm always going to crash a baddie's video." He does the most. Thanks for locking in to the new hit list. I'm Crystal Rosas with Teddy Swims here, his latest Mr. Know-It-All.

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0: 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More from Madonna, that new Madonna and Sabrina on the way. 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
1: 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More on the way. I'm back tomorrow night. Till then, I like Crystal Rosas. Bella Kay, I love it, I love it, I love it. I like

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1: How we doing? 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Coming up right after Pink Panthers and Zara Larsson.

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0: Alabama Show every morning, 103.7 The Q. How we doing? It's Rach. And let's see what we're getting into today. It is National Koi Day. If you got a koi pond and you want to send us a little pic of it, honestly, that would really relax me right now.
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1: How we doing? It's Rach. Anyone still dissecting the whole 4th of July wedding debacle? Because I'm still stuck on the fact that, like, that's even a question or an option in the middle of a heat wave in New York City on a holiday weekend.

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1: 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It's Rach. We got Justin Bieber, Harry Styles, and more of your favorites on the way. 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

0: 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It's Rach, and we're going to get into those national holidays coming up after Benny Blanco.
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1: How we doing? It's Rach. We got Pink Panthers, Somber, and more of your favorites coming up. But first things first, your national holidays. Happy National Dive Bar Day. I mean, it is Turn Up Tuesday for a reason.
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1: What's going on? 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
1: All right, my loves. It's Rach leaving you with Dua Lipa. And hopefully you enjoy the rest of your Turn Up Tuesday. I'm

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0: Alabama Show.
4: Yesterday.
5: Yes.
4: I learned that if you complain about it on Facebook, it'll get fixed.
5: What does that mean?
4: So I started ordering HelloFresh, you know, those meal boxes where it sends you the ingredients and you cook the meals.
5: Yeah.
4: Well, yesterday was my delivery. It got delivered across the street.
5: Okay.
4: And I had a picture from FedEx. So I walk across the street to get the box. The people had already got it and brought it in. So then I knock on their door. Nobody answers. They like freeze. Nobody comes to the door, nothing. I was like, they're going to steal my freaking $80 HelloFresh box. I call FedEx. I call HelloFresh. Nobody can help me. So I posted it on our What's Happening Facebook group with the picture of it on their porch. 5 minutes later, they brought it back.
5: The people did? The neighbors?
4: Yeah. And because I called HelloFresh and said it got delivered to the wrong address, they didn't charge me.
5: Okay, that's pretty nice.
4: That's
5: a nice little cherry on top right
4: there. Lemons into lemonade. But here's what you do forever. If you ever have an issue in your neighborhood, you post What's Happening in your neighborhood Facebook group.
5: Complain about it. It'll get fixed.
4: It will. Anyway, good morning. Thanks for being here. On the way, 8 o'clock, just be here. 8 o'clock's going to be a good time. What the hell headlines, crazy things people are doing in the news at 6:50 and 8:50. And if you have some good news you want to share, we want to hear it too. 833-501-BAMA is the number.
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0: Shelby County. We love waking up with you every day. 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
0: Producer Blake, today you are the contestant. Come on down.
2: Let's go.
0: All right, you know how it works. I'll ask the questions, you give the answers. Question number one.
2: Yes.
0: What bird is the only bird that can fly backwards?
2: That'd be the hummingbird.
0: How'd you know that?
2: I know birds.
0: Good job.
2: Thanks.
0: How many legs does a spider have?
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0: All the time. Unless you're one of those kids that are grabbing granddaddy long legs, pulling their legs off. Don't do that. That's mean.
2: 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Do not do that.
0: 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Last one for the win.
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0: 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Let It Go. Who sings Let It Go?
2: Is it Elsa?
0: It's literally, yes. Oh, my gosh. Congratulations, you won.
2: Thank you.
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One of our favorite artists just won a Guinness World Record. 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
0: The Alabama Strawberry Festival was named Alabama's Best Music Festival in Alabama Magazine's 2026 Best of Bama Awards. It brought in 70,000 people from 35 states. So that's one of Alabama's biggest tourism success stories, which is crazy. I wouldn't have thought of that. If you've never been to the Strawberry Festival, it's in Coleman. It is awesome. They have vendors, they have music, they have all kinds of stuff. It's a good time. Panera is giving away free sourdough loaves to celebrate Taylor Swift and Travis Kelce's wedding. They're giving away 13 loaves at each store on July 19th. The promotion is called The Loaf Story. I love this. Harry Styles just got a Guinness World Record for longest Wembley Stadium run. He had 12 sold-out shows, which beat Coldplay's previous record of 10 nights in 2025. On his last night, which was in front of 80,000 people, he talked about One Direction. He said, "I wouldn't be on this stage if it wasn't for four friends of mine that were a massive part of this journey." I love that. And then he talked about everybody by name. So I'm glad that he recognized where he came from and where he is now. That's three things you need to know. More at thealabamashow.com.
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0: Guess where this happened?
4: It had to be Florida.
0: A Florida man is on the run after trying to steal steak and brisket from a grocery store by shoving them down his pants. 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
5: Big pants. I think they're like made for stealing, you know? He has them blocked at the bottom so it doesn't go through. Came over here, looked around to see if anybody was looking, and he shoved it in his pants. He ended up going across the street to Publix. One of my employees was on break and saw all the rest of the stuff that he had.
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0: If you are in Homewood right now, thank you so much for starting your day with us. It's 103.7 The Q. I got good news for you because I know you good. I know you drive this way.
1: Okay.
0: Did you see that they opened the northbound ramps at the Chalkville Mountain Road exit in Trustville?
1: I noticed that last night, and I'm so happy. I am so happy.
0: I did. They never told anybody, or there were no signs, and it used to be, like, while they were shut down, the light in front of it was just blinking, and you could drive through it. Almost ran that light the other day. I was like, oh, wait, it's open now. I gotta stop.
1: Why is it still red?
0: I know. Anyway, if you get off the Chalkville Mountain exit in Trustville, the northbound lanes are now open. So now you can enjoy. You don't have to take a different way to get home.

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0: 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I want you to think about 4 minute things you should never do in a public bathroom.
1: Okay, I'm thinking.
0: By the way, thank you for listening to the Alabama Show. I'm Alabama with producer Blake.
1: That's me.
0: Because I saw something and I cannot stop thinking about it and it is driving me nuts.
1: I don't know where this is going.
0: Call the show, 833-501-BAMA. So I've started going back to the gym.
1: Yeah.
0: I've been doing great. I go to my local YMCA. It's summertime. People go to the pool.
1: Yeah.
0: The middle ground to get from the gym to the pool is through the women's locker room.
1: Okay.
0: There's a bathroom right there.
1: Yes.
0: So I'm in a stall yesterday.
1: You okay?
0: And there's somebody in a stall next to me. A grown woman, not a kid. Grown old lady.
1: Okay, I'm following. Yeah.
0: You know, you sit in the stall. Sometimes you look over at the feet next to you.
1: Yeah, you got to see what they're wearing.
0: Barefoot. Barefoot in the public bathroom. No shoes on. No sandals. Feet touching the bathroom floor. There's the bathroom floor is dirty. It's got water. It's a wet bathroom floor.
1: I don't
0: care if it's pool water or not. It's a bathroom floor. When you flush the toilet, particles fly.
1: But how do we know it's pool water? That's the part that's throwing me off.
0: You don't know. That's why you wear your freaking shoes in a public bathroom. Who would walk into a public bathroom barefoot? That's the grossest thing I've ever seen.
1: I'm going to be honest with you. I've done this.
0: You are nasty.
1: I've had to before because my shoes broke.
0: You're a disgusting human.
1: What am I supposed to do?
0: Wear your socks or something.
1: Don't
0: go barefoot. I won't even set my purse down in a bathroom floor. Do you know how many germs are on a bathroom floor?
1: You know how many germs are on your phone? Why are we acting like you can't be doing this?
0: I put my phone in my purse. My phone's not going on the bathroom floor.
1: There are worse places to put your dogs.
0: Don't go barefoot. Your dogs might mean your feet.
1: Yeah. But you can put them anywhere. And you can clean those.
0: I think anybody who walks into a public bathroom barefoot is a terrible human and needs to go back to kindergarten. Fight me on this. Call the show.
1: Oh, my gosh. You're being a little overdramatic here.
0: 833-501-BAMA is the number. What's the worst thing you've seen somebody do in a public bathroom? And if you're a barefooter, call too so I can roast you. 833-501-2262.
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22: 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Romelu Lukaku. The exclamation point for Belgium.
21: 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Belgium, meanwhile, meets Spain in Friday's quarterfinals.
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0: Meadowbrook, thank you so much for listening today. It's 103.7 The Q. I saw an old lady in the public bathroom barefoot, and I'm still grossed out. No wonder she has gout.
1: How do you know she has gout?
0: Because she was barefoot in a public bathroom. Trust me, she's got gout. 833-501-BAMA is the number. What's the worst thing you should never do in a public bathroom? We got some comments on social media. Go follow the Alabama Show. Amber says you should never shave your legs in a public bathroom.
1: That one I agree with. Why? Don't be shaving in general at any bathroom.
0: Sarah says don't use the phone. This makes me mad when I'm in a bathroom and somebody else is in a stall and they're having a loud phone conversation and they won't hang up, especially if I have to like let it rip. Don't do that. Don't be on the phone in a public bathroom. That's nasty. Why would you do that?
1: Don't take pictures. That one gets me too.
0: Taking pictures in the bathroom
1: of themselves, like in the mirror or whatever, like, you know, they're like flexing when they do that. Don't do that either.
0: 833-501-BAMA is the number to call the show.

0: work
1: we
0: there?
1: We don't know, but the thing is, it was a woman's bathroom.
0: Thank you for this call, Katie. Is that your name, Katie?
1: Katie, yes.
0: All right. Have a great day.
1: You too.
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4: 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Romelu Lukaku. The exclamation point for Belgium.
3: 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Belgium, meanwhile, meets Spain in Friday's quarterfinals.
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1037 The Cube, Birmingham's hit music station. There's another celebrity who got turned down from going to Taylor Swift's wedding. I'll tell you more with three things you need to know next.

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1: It's three things you need to know with the Alabama Show.
0: There's a new national alert system thanks to an Alabama teenager. If you remember Lulu Gribben, she survived a shark attack off the coast of Florida. She lost her left hand, part of her right leg, and she almost lost her life. That day, what nobody knows is there is another woman who had been attacked by a shark 90 minutes earlier, 3 miles down the beach. So Lulu has been fighting for a new federal legislation. Trump signed Lulu's law, which requires the Federal Communications Commission to allow emergency messages get sent to your phone if other people in your area at the beach have been attacked by a shark that day. So that's awesome, Lulu. Thanks for making that happen. Pringles just dropped a first of its kind pop dog buns, which are potato based hot dog buns. They come in a Pringles can. They come in three of the chips flavors, sour cream and onion, barbecue and honey mustard. And you can get a bun for free with a purchase of a Pringles 3-pack of crisp on onceyoupopmarket.com. 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There's another A-lister who was not invited to Taylor Swift and Travis Kelce's wedding.
2: Who could it be this time?
0: So we already talked about Blake Lively and Ryan Reynolds were not there. Sources now say that Meghan Markle was trying to get an invite to the wedding and was denied. They said that Taylor and Travis only wanted people to come that they really cared about. But if you look at the list, Conan O'Brien and Brad Pitt, which one of them is friends with Brad Pitt?
2: It has to be Taste.
0: Apparently. There were a lot of celebrities and billionaires that kept trying to call in favors to get invited to Taylor Swift's wedding. It was like the event to go to.
2: That is crazy.
0: I know. Anyway, Meghan Markle, not invited. Neither was Blake Lively or Ryan Reynolds. That's three things you need to know. More at thealabamashow.com.
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0: 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Shylin, good morning. Do you have good news you want to share?
1: I do. I hit my weight goal today.
0: Yeah.
1: I've been struggling over a year.
0: What was your weight goal?
1: Trying to get down. My weight goal was 125, and I went from 290 down to 125.
0: Oh, my gosh. Yes. What did you do to lose the weight?
1: I started with tirzepatide for the first 6 months, and then once I got healthy eating habits, I just focused on that and counting calories and at-home workouts.
0: I love that. I am sure that there are people listening who are also on their own weight loss journey, and you tell me your starting weight and what you just hit again, because this is going to inspire some people today.
1: I was at 290 when I had my daughter, and now I'm down to 125.
0: That
2: oh my
0: is so awesome. Shylin, congratulations, and thank you for sharing.
1: Thank you. Have a good day, guys.

0: 1037 The Q, Birmingham's hit music station. I got good news for you. Because okay. I know you drive this way.
1: Okay.
0: Did you see that they opened the northbound ramps at the Chalkville Mountain Road exit in Trustful?
1: I noticed that last night, and I'm so happy. I am so happy.
0: I did. They never told anybody, or there were no signs. And it used to be, like, while they were shut down, the light in front of it was just blinking, and you could drive through it. Almost ran that light the other day. I was like, oh, wait, it's open now. I got to stop.
1: Why is it still red?
0: I know. Anyway, if you get off the Chalkville Mountain exit in Trustville, the northbound lanes are now open. So now you can enjoy. You don't have to take a different way to get home.

If you are in Homewood right now, thank you so much for starting your day with us. 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

0: Tressville, thank you for hanging out with us this morning on 103.7 The Q. Producer Blake's trying to be a hot, tan man.
1: Yes, I am.
0: Thanks for listening to the Alabama Show. I'm Alabama with Producer Blake.
1: That's me.
0: So you went to the beach last week and you did not take sunscreen?
1: Correct. I did not take any.
0: And we all told you you were crazy because you're the whitest guy ever with a red beard.
1: Well, I'm trying to change it up.
0: Did you get sunburned?
1: I don't think so. I do not think I did at all.
0: Okay. What do you think you got? Because you said...
1: I'm
0: in an email, you were like, I'm a little tan now.
1: I'm a little tan now. More tan than I have been in a long time.
0: I see white skin with freckles. You are not tan, buddy. That's what are you trying to get a tan for?
1: Trying to look good for myself.
0: Did you get any sun anywhere else besides your arm?
1: A little bit.
0: Producer Blake just pulled his shirt down and showed me the top of his chest. What about your legs?
1: Hold on. Look, I got...
0: You that. Are so white! Your legs are whiter than a piece of paper.
1: They're more tan than they were. They're more tan.
0: You got no sun, buddy.
1: I was out in the sun for like 8 hours a day minimum.
0: Did you wear sunscreen?
1: Not really. Mostly just tanning oil. And, oh, look, my ankle shows that I've got a tan.
0: This is how you're going to get cancer.
1: Look, I'm just telling you, like, okay.
0: Do you have a tan line?
1: Yeah.
0: Well, this is great, because I have decided to help you out, buddy. Get your legs out of the air. Put them back down. I have brought in today, thanks to TikTok Shop.
1: Oh, God. What?
0: Self-tanner. We're going to give you a spray tan on the show today.
1: A spray tan?
0: We're gonna take a break. We're going to prep Producer Blake and get him in his gym shorts. And if you would like to go follow TikTok Live, go follow the Alabama Show. And you can watch me put a spray tan on Producer Blake.
1: Is this going to get on my clothes?
0: We'll do that next.
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0: If you're listening in Mountain Brook, thank you for starting your day with us. It's 1037 The Q. Are you ready for your spray tan?
1: No.
0: By the way, thank you for listening to the Alabama Show. I'm Alabama with producer Blake. You got to take your shoes off so we can tan your feet.
1: No, we're not doing that.
0: You're going to have a tan line.
1: That's fine.
0: Anyway, we brought in Lazy Tan with the mitt. And I would take your watch and your bracelets off. We're going to do your arms and your legs. And why are we doing this, buddy?
1: Because you don't think I'm tan enough.
0: Because you wanted to be a tan man for the ladies.
1: I don't want this type of tan.
0: Spray. This is the healthiest type of tan, so you won't get sun cancer.
1: Are you going to spray it on your hand and then rub it in?
0: Yes, that's what you do with a glove. Roll your sleeves up. You had questions. What were your questions?
1: Can I wash this off?
0: The tan?
1: Yeah.
0: Yeah.
1: Okay.
0: It'll wash off in the shower today.
1: Oh my gosh. What are we doing here?
0: We're making you brown.
1: It don't smell good. I don't like that smell.
0: It smells like coconuts.
1: Okay. What? This is not, I don't see any difference. This is a waste.
0: It's got to sit. Raise your arm up.
1: Oh my God. Oh my God. Oh my God. It's dripping everywhere.
0: Anyway, we're going to finish this spray tan on producer Blake. If you would like to hang out, go follow the Alabama Show on TikTok Live.
1: What are we doing?

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0: The Alabama Strawberry Festival was named Alabama's Best Music Festival in Alabama Magazine's 2026 Best of Bama Awards. It brought in 70,000 people from 35 states. So that's one of Alabama's biggest tourism success stories, which is crazy. I wouldn't have thought of that. If you've never been to the Strawberry Festival, it's in Coleman. It is awesome. They have vendors, they have music, they have all kinds of stuff. It's a good time. Panera is giving away free sourdough loaves to celebrate Taylor Swift and Travis Kelce's wedding. They're giving away 13 loaves at each store on July 19th. The promotion is called The Loaf Story. I love this. Harry Styles just got a Guinness World Record for longest Wembley Stadium run. He had 12 sold-out shows, which beat Coldplay's previous record of 10 nights in 2025. On his last night, which was in front of 80,000 people, he talked about One Direction. He said, "I wouldn't be on this stage if it wasn't for four friends of mine that were a massive part of this journey." I love that. And then he talked about everybody by name. So I'm glad that he recognized where he came from and where he is now. That's three things you need to know. More at thealabamashow.com.
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0: Yes, there is a report some celebrity superfans are spending a lot of money. So one Marilyn Monroe fan paid $195,000 for a mausoleum near Marilyn Monroe. And then another guy paid $50,000 to be buried next to Judy Garland. 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
5: Judy Garland is an iconic Hollywood figure. And the Hollywood Forever Cemetery is an iconic location. And as an independent artist, my biggest complaint is not being seen. This ensures that I will be seen forever. I was always a huge Wizard of Oz fan, and I love musicals. So, yes, it's a pretty good match.
4: I don't even know what to say.
0: Who would you be buried next to?
4: I don't know.

0: at UAB, thank you so much for listening to the Alabama Show this morning. It's 103.7 The Q. I got good news for you because I know you good. I know you drive this way.
1: Okay.
0: Did you see that they opened the northbound ramps at the Chalkville Mountain Road exit in Trustville?
1: I noticed that last night, and I'm so happy. I am so happy.
0: I did. They never told anybody, or there were no signs, and it used to be, like, while they were shut down, the light in front of it was just blinking, and you could drive through it. Almost ran that light the other day. I was like, oh, wait, it's open now. I gotta stop.
1: Why is it still red?
0: I know. Anyway, if you get off the Chalkville Mountain exit in Trustville, the northbound lanes are now open. So now you can enjoy. You don't have to take a different way to get home.

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If you are in Homewood right now, thank you so much for starting your day with us. 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I'll tell you what happened next.

0: 1037 The Q, Birmingham's hit music station. I want you to think about 4 minute things you should never do in a public bathroom.
1: Okay, I'm thinking.
0: By the way, thank you for listening to the Alabama Show. I'm Alabama with producer Blake.
1: That's me.
0: Because I saw something and I cannot stop thinking about it and it is driving me nuts.
1: I don't know where this is going.
0: Call the show, 833-501-BAMA. So I've started going back to the gym.
1: Yeah.
0: I've been doing great. I go to my local YMCA. It's summertime. People go to the pool.
1: Yeah.
0: The middle ground to get from the gym to the pool is through the women's locker room.
1: Okay.
0: There's a bathroom right there.
1: Yes.
0: So I'm in a stall yesterday.
1: You okay?
0: And there's somebody in a stall next to me. A grown woman, not a kid. Grown old lady.
1: Okay, I'm following, yeah.
0: You know, you sit in the stall, sometimes you look over at the feet next to you.
1: Yeah, you got to see what they're wearing.
0: Barefoot. Barefoot in the public bathroom. No shoes on. No sandals. Feet touching the bathroom floor. The bathroom floor is dirty. It's got water. It's a wet bathroom floor.
1: I don't
0: care if it's pool water or not. It's a bathroom floor. When you flush the toilet, particles fly.
1: But how do we know it's pool water? That's the part that's throwing me off.
0: You don't know. That's why you wear your freaking shoes in a public bathroom. Who would walk into a public bathroom barefoot? That's the grossest thing I've ever seen.
1: I'm going to be honest with you. I've done this.
0: You are nasty.
1: I've had to before because my shoes broke.
0: You're a disgusting human.
1: What am I supposed to do?
0: Wear your socks or something.
1: That's worse.
0: Don't go barefoot. I won't even set my purse down in a bathroom floor. Do you know how many germs are on a bathroom floor?
1: You know how many germs are on your phone? Why are we acting like you can't be doing this?
0: I put my phone in my purse. My phone's not going on the bathroom floor.
1: There are worse places to put your dogs.
0: Don't go barefoot. Your dogs might mean your feet.
1: Yeah. But you can put them anywhere. You can clean those.
0: I think anybody who walks into a public bathroom barefoot is a terrible human and needs to go back to kindergarten. Fight me on this. Call the show.
1: Oh, my gosh. You're being a little overdramatic here.
0: 833-501-BAMA is the number. What's the worst thing you've seen somebody do in a public bathroom? And if you're a barefooter, call too so I can roast you. 833-501-2262.
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1: 833-501-BEMA is the number to call the show. Tori, good morning. Where are you calling from?
2: I'm calling from, I'm calling from Birmingham. I don't know where because I'm driving home. I'm from Millbrook.
1: Okay, well, thank you for listening. What's something you've seen somebody do in a public bathroom?
2: It's similar to the recent caller about the booger, but it was definitely one of the employees, and it was an employee bathroom, so it was male and female, but boogers. But we had a name for it. We call it the Booger Bandit.
3: What is going on with people and boogers on walls?
0: Why do they
2: it
0: not?
2: Got so
0: there's,
2: bad at that.
0: There's toilet paper right there. Why do you not just blow your nose?
2: That's what I'm saying. And it eventually stopped after a certain person left. So that's just my suspicion.
1: Oh, y'all figured out who it was. Y'all found the Booger Bandit.
2: I had my suspicion, but it got bad that the owner had to send an email out about it.
1: What did the email say?
2: I can't remember exactly what it said, but it was pretty much just like being sanitary and, not putting things on the wall.
3: The curious case of the Booger Bandit.
2: But the Booger Bandit lives on.
1: I need to know. You have your suspicions. Was it a guy or a girl?
2: I think it was a girl.
3: Booger Bandit strikes again.
1: I gotta go. I can't handle this. Thank you for calling.
2: Thank you. Of course. Love you guys.
1: Love you too. Bye.

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2: It's three things you need to know with the Alabama Show.
1: There's a new national alert system thanks to an Alabama teenager. If you remember Lulu Gribben, she survived a shark attack off the coast of Florida. She lost her left hand, part of her right leg, and she almost lost her life. That day, what nobody knows is there is another woman who had been attacked by a shark 90 minutes earlier, 3 miles down the beach. So Lulu has been fighting for a new federal legislation. Trump signed Lulu's law, which requires the Federal Communications Commission to allow emergency messages get sent to your phone if other people in your area at the beach have been attacked by a shark that day. So that's awesome, Lulu. Thanks for making that happen. Pringles just dropped a first of its kind pop dog buns, which are potato based hot dog buns. They come in a Pringles can. 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And you can get a bun for free with a purchase of a Pringles 3-pack of crisp on onceyoupopmarket.com. 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There's another A-lister who was not invited to Taylor Swift and Travis Kelce's wedding.
3: Who could it be this time?
1: So we already talked about Blake Lively and Ryan Reynolds were not there. Sources now say that Meghan Markle was trying to get an invite to the wedding and was denied. They said that Taylor and Travis only wanted people to come that they really cared about. But if you look at the list, Conan O'Brien and Brad Pitt, which one of them is friends with Brad Pitt?
3: It has to be Taste.
1: Apparently. There were a lot of celebrities and billionaires that kept trying to call in favors to get invited to Taylor Swift's wedding. It was like the event to go to.
3: That is crazy.
1: I know. Anyway, Meghan Markle, not invited. Neither was Blake Lively or Ryan Reynolds. That's three things you need to know. More at thealabamashow.com.
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10: All three host countries are now out of the World Cup after the U.S. fell to Belgium, who sealed the win with a late goal.
11: Kaku on the loose ball scores. Romelu Lukaku. The exclamation point for Belgium.
10: 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Belgium, meanwhile, meets Spain in Friday's quarterfinals.
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1: My assumption is not very well.
0: If you missed it, go follow the Alabama show. We put a spray tan on producer Blake. It is still currently developing, and we will update you on the progress in the morning. 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
1: So, my coffee was a bust this morning.
2: Oh, no.
1: It's kicking now. But last night, what I normally do, I told you I put my coffee maker in my room. Game changer. It's a simple drip.
2: I mean, pretty soon it's going to be like in your bed.
1: Oh, well, as close as I can get.
2: Roll over, push a button.
1: Oh my gosh, that's it. In 10 years, that's as far as I'm going to get my coffee before I get out of bed. I can smell the coffee at night. It's great. So I kind of get excited when I smell the coffee.
2: Wow.
1: Anyway,
2: I don't know if that's good for you.
1: It's great.
2: What if like
3: I think the aroma is actually quite...
2: The aroma doesn't have any effect on like the caffeine itself.
3: No.
2: Okay.
1: I don't know that, but
2: we'll
1: I don't think so.
2: That's what I was saying.
1: I didn't sleep. I don't know, but
2: you
1: yeah.
2: See?
1: But anyway, you know when you have to fill water up in the tank?
2: Mm-hmm.
1: So I didn't fill it I filled it half to what I normally do. I didn't realize that. I made the coffee. It came out like tar and I drank it.
3: I had issues with my coffee this morning too. It's like
1: what happened to yours?
3: No, mine. I just didn't have time to make my almond milk. And so I'm drinking this
1: Who has time to make almond milk anyway?
3: It takes 10 minutes and 30 seconds.
1: It does not. You need a nut bag.
3: Yeah,
1: you need to soak your nuts.
3: Yes,
1: then you need a nut bag.
3: The
1: then you need to drain them.
3: To soak the nuts. And so
1: that doesn't take 10 minutes. Soaking nuts doesn't take 10 minutes.
3: The whole thing.
1: I know how to make almond milk.
3: It's not hard. And I do it. Every 5 days.
1: Why don't you just?
3: Because I love it so much. It's like one of my pleasures in life.
1: Really? How interesting.
3: Yes.
1: Just like the way I like to garden. You like to make almond milk.
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1: If you're trying to get in shape this summer, you can use these aromas to cut your cravings. Want to know? Coming up next.

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1: Now, are you trying to just stay in shape? If you get cravings, now the problem with like the sun being up later, I get hungry later because the sun is up. And I want a snack.
2: Yes.
1: It's the sun's fault.
2: Oh, I never thought of
1: that. Yeah, I'm in the pantry because the sun's still up. That's the problem. Mm-hmm. So if you want to cut the cravings, they say try smelling these things and it could help with the cravings. Smell olive oil.
2: Really?
1: Smell green apples and smell garlic.
2: Huh. Garlic would make me more hungry.
1: I was going to say, funny thing is, I kind of like all that stuff. And the garlic would make me want to cook something.
2: Mm-hmm.
1: So, but it, I guess it has to do with your brain, your olfactory. Olive oil, green apples, garlic. Today's quote. Do you cry? I cry. You know what? Cry as much as you want. But when you stop crying, make sure you never cry for the same reason again.
2: Oof, I love that.
1: I think that's powerful.
2: Shut
1: I like
2: that
1: it.
2: Door.
1: Yeah, it's okay to cry, but not for the same thing again.
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1: Harry Styles recently wrapped up his historic 12-night residency at London's Wembley Stadium, the venue's longest run ever. 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He gave props to his former One Direction bandmates. 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
3: Well, Travis and Taylor got married over the weekend. 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We got some more details next.
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1: Travis and Taylor got married at MSG, Madison Square Garden. That's like the crypto.com arena in New York City. Tanya, what did you learn about this wedding? Because I know that you were all about it.
2: I learned so much. So also, I feel like there's more to the reason why they got married in Madison Square Garden. Because
1: yeah, what would that be?
2: I feel like that's, they light up in arenas. And like Travis Kelce was talking about wanting to like be in MSG. Like when it was when like all the Knicks games were going on. And he was talking about how like electric that venue is and lights up and stuff. So I feel like they were like giving us these Easter eggs before the actual wedding even happened. They gave gifts to all the people that came to the wedding, and it was like this little handkerchief that says so it's going to be forever, and it had their TNT with the little heart logo. That was
1: super cool.
2: Yeah,
1: but a lot of people were there. Paul McCartney, Stevie Nicks performed, right?
2: Yeah, so very many cool people were there. I can't even, you couldn't even list off the people that were there. It was like, where's Waldo looking in the streets of New York City?
1: Also, they gave $26 million to charity before the wedding.
2: Saw that.
1: To different places around the country, which was also extremely beautiful and wonderful. It was a great weekend, right? I mean, they got, like, if you're a fan, they got married. Then it was this amazing America 250 celebration. Tanya, your mouth is open.
2: Well, I read this. I think it's a report, so I don't know if it's true or not. But the rumors are out there that they recorded video of the whole thing, and they're going to, like, give it to the guests.
3: Give it to the guests, or are they going to make, like, a documentary?
1: Maybe they'll release it to the fans. Yeah.
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1: All right. How's it going this summer? Are you enjoying it? I have to say that now that the fourth is over, it's going to go too fast.
2: Oh.
1: So we need to be present and live in it and savor it,
2: it's
1: right?
2: It's Christmas.
1: It's not quite that extreme.
2: Yeah. I bought Christmas balls last weekend because everything was on sale.
1: Why?
2: Because it's
1: okay.
2: On sale.
1: All right. Good. I mean, that's fun to like start thinking about it. Now, like, I want to play the Mariah song now.

0: 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Sissany is into hip hop classes. So I got, tell me why and where and when and what. And well, you got to do something for us here for the video.
1: I met somebody that like, she was like, oh, I teach at Equinox and I you know, it's and all types of dance. And I was like, God, I haven't taken a dance class in so long. So I went and I took her class and it was a hip hop, you know, theme that day. And I was feeling it. Like I was in it and like, yes, doing all the moves. Hitting, and at the end, she goes, you know, we're not allowed to film in class. She's like, but whoever wants to stay and do it one more time, I'll let you guys post up your video or post up your cameras to film yourself.
0: Okay.
1: And I'm thinking in my head, like, I'm going to film this and I'm going to post it.
0: Oh, yeah, this is gold.
1: And so I do, and I watch the video back, and I just... It did not look as good as I thought it was looking when I was feeling it, you know? Like
0: Never does.
2: So,
1: I don't know if this video will ever see the light of day.
0: It's the same thing like when I do one of my exercise moves, like a workout move.
1: I think
0: it's so good and my form is so right. Then I see myself hunched over, shoulders cramped up. I'm like, wait a minute, that's really what I look like? So I commend people who don't go to that one comment and obsess about that one negative comment.
1: Yeah.
0: I commend people who don't just look at the bad, the negative, the things to fix. Because I don't know why, but I am trained to go just look at what needs to be better with everything.
1: Me too.
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10: The average doctor's appointment is just 15 minutes. In that window,

One of the biggest fireworks on the 4th of July was released by Beyonce, a new surprise song. Morning Dew Donk is called, according to a press release. The song is a direct nod to her loyal beehive. The Pharrell-produced track is going to be on the 20th anniversary edition of her second album, B-Day, which was originally released back in, 06, but has sparked rumors of an entirely new album possibly in the works. We'll see, but B-Day's anniversary reissue is due September 4th.

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1: Zara Larsson on the countdown right now, who's known for her maximalist makeup style. 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
1: Ready for the number one song? I think so. Ryan Seacrest with your favorites every weekday at this time. Bruno. Wrapping up his four-night stint in the Netherlands tonight before packing up for a pair of shows in Madrid over the weekend. Here's Risk It All, number one.

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0: 1037, The Q, Birmingham's number one hit music station. Oh, this video is amazing of your hip-hop dancing. Why can't we get this up? Ronnie! Where's Ronnie? Post this. Come on, Ronnie, get this up. The people need to see it. America wants it.
1: Shine bright like a diamond. Shine bright like a

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1: Sisney taking hip hop class, and she shot a video, and then she watched it back and decided it wasn't synced enough to post. I think it looks awesome.
2: Thank you, Ryan. You know?
1: I'm proud. Like, I love that you went and did that because it's fun. B, you look like you're 13 in a dance crew, you know? It's great exercise. And frankly, it is a good skill to have. I wish I could break out hip-hop dancing when I'm at parties and stuff like that.
2: Oh,
1: or go
2: yeah?
1: on tour with Harry Styles or something, you know?
2: Right, exactly.
1: It's a great thing to be able to do, to be able to dance. I'm always embarrassed that I have no... I bob my head. I have no moves. You know, get out there and dance. It's your wedding, Tanya. I was so terrified when... You pushed me into the circle.
2: Oh,
1: and
2: yeah,
1: I was dancing. I was pushed
2: solo.
1: Into the circle. I had to do a solo dance at Tanya's wedding. No hip hop classes. I didn't know what
2: you
1: song
2: did
1: was playing.
2: Great. You were amazing. Everybody
1: if you
2: was
1: think I did great,
2: it.
1: Why are you laughing at her? Because she actually does look like she's on the mark.
2: Yeah. I wasn't laughing at you. Mm-hmm. I just think it's so cute how I can tell you're concentrating on
1: she's focused.
2: Yeah.
1: But it's a good outlet. We need to, you know, don't they say like do something that makes you feel like a kid again? We need to do that.
3: It was so fun. That's the thing. At the end of the day, I had so much fun. And I was very sore the next day.
1: I'm told, Mark, is it up? I'm told it's up. Where is it?
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2: You're welcome.
1: Do yourself a favor and enjoy and get inspired to do something yourself.
2: And be kind, please.
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1: Well, this is an interesting concept Sisney was telling me about. It's called fake shopping. So a lot of people are doing this. You get the rush of shopping, but you don't check out.
2: Exactly. 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
1: So people are fake shopping to get a little dopamine rush, but they're not buying the stuff? Like, what's the fake of the shopping?
2: 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You never actually buy anything on these
1: sites.
2: You never
1: get it. It never comes, right?
2: No, it's sites like Picky Pick and DopamineShopping.com. And apparently, it's just the dopamine that hits from the browsing and the checking and the checking out. And it's not from getting the packages. So, like, the excitement level is not when you get the package.
1: You mean it, for us as
2: for
1: humans?
2: For us as humans, yes.
1: Really? It's not when we get it? It's just searching for it? And then what is the excitement?
2: And I kind of agree, though, because I can't tell you how many times I get package in the mail and I'm just like, oh, that's what I ordered off of Old Navy the other day. And I'm like, I know what it is. I don't need to open it right now. And it's like, sits there, like, in the entryway for days.
1: I guess that makes a lot of sense. I just bought a book about relationships, and I was like, I gotta have this immediately.
2: Okay.
1: And it's a hardback, and I was like, I really want to read. Like, I want to read it tonight, now.
2: Yeah,
1: you know,
2: you probably did like the overnight or like paid extra for rush. Yes, and then it rushes over to you, and then you still don't
1: haven't opened it.
2: I know.
1: I haven't opened it. All right, so the sites are DopamineShopping.com.
2: Yes, and Picky Pick.
1: Picky Pick.
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0: it's all about just chilling, a little lighter on yourself, right? Don't be so hard on yourself. Barbecuing, clam baking, slow roasting, cornbread, and whatever it is. I'm from the South. I love the sweet cornbread. Anyway, thankful our tastemakers have already put in the work, handpicking the best tracks for the ultimate summer playlist to go along with all that. 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
1: Summertime. Things to do. Beaches to go to. Time to play a little bit more. Stay up a little bit later. Have that sip of something that you might normally have a sip of on a Tuesday night. Go for it, right? Yeah.

0: 1037 The Q.
1: We're talking about Travis and Taylor's wedding. Congratulations to them. 1,000 people, MSG, downtown New York City. Everybody was recovering. Even like all the news channels were covering it live. And they donated $26 million to charity ahead of the wedding. A bunch of people went. Performers, Paul McCartney, Stevie Nicks. But something was really cool. They did a raffle. Sisney was telling me about this raffle they did inside the wedding. What'd they raffle off?
2: Yeah, they raffled off a Chevy Chevelle during the reception. And it appears to be the same make and model that Travis drove Taylor away after a Chiefs game back in 2023.
3: Oh, and that was basically
2: the moment that really kind of launched their relationship into the public eye. So it's really meaningful. Guests reportedly earned the raffle tickets by winning games throughout the reception. And there was even designer handbags up for grabs and things like that.
1: So you would play carnival games or something, ski ball or whatever?
2: They had a bunch of carnival games and things like that.
3: Carnival games?
2: Yes.
1: And then you get tickets, and then for those tickets, they call out the numbers, I guess.
2: I think it's a cool idea of turning something that's become kind of like part of your love story into this really cool wedding prize that one of your guests could win.
3: Who won the car?
1: It's all confidential. You'll see in the documentary if they release it, Tanya. It'll come out some point. I don't know. I mean, when I get married and have six people, I like a carnival game. This sounds fun now.
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1: That's going to do it for us today, guys. Thank you for being on the show this Tuesday.
0: Sisney's taking hip-hop classes. The video is up. It's cool. People are loving it. You know, it's nice to let loose. And don't ever be embarrassed about having fun, right? If anybody makes fun of you having fun, they're not having fun.
2: Yeah.
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1: 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Does this mean I'm in perimenopause? 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
1: Let's all remember that you're never too old to sell drugs. Or to be a drug dealer. Or, wait, hold on. Just because somebody's a grandpa doesn't mean they're not doing something illegal. There is a guy who was arrested, 79 years old, driving a Corvette convertible. It's got the racing stripes. It's got like a blinged out license plate. They pull him over. He's got individual baggies. He's got a handgun. And in true old person fashion, when they ask him what he's up to, he's like, well, I'm selling all of these things, obviously. Because why have a filter over the age of 65 or younger? Yeah, so I guess you're also never too old to spend your first night in jail.
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His stomach is eating itself, allegedly.

0: Birmingham's hit music station, 103.7 The Q. I am Elizabethany. Zach has come in here. What do you want to talk about?
1: Do you fold dirty clothes?
0: What?
1: Do you fold dirty clothes?
0: Are we talking dirty that I'm going to wear again or dirty that are going in the hamper?
1: That are going in the hamper or like dirty sheets that you just took off the bed because you're going to change the bed?
0: No. Why? What?
1: My boyfriend said, I did 90% of changing the bed. So he put new sheets on it. Okay, a fitted sheet and a flat sheet, that's not 90%. I still had to do the duvet cover and all the pillowcases. Mm. I did 90%.
0: Mm.
1: So I go up there to go put on the duvet cover. There's one folded directly next to the bed. I put it on the bed and I realize it was the dirty one that he took off the bed. Who folds dirty laundry and puts it next to the bed?
0: So it was neatly folded?
1: Corners pressed and everything.
0: I am trying to find a way to defend David here.
1: He got home and I said, do not even look at me right now.
0: Okay, well, that's dramatic.
1: Who folds dirty duvet covers?
0: It's just reminding me of how my husband, JB, will put clean dishes into the sink to dry. And then if I don't know, wash my hands. He's like, I can't believe you did that on the clean dish.
1: Why would you put a clean dish in the sink?
0: We're not defending these two this time.
1: No, we're not. Also, I'm concerned about the fact that you said dirty clothes that you're going to wear again.
0: We don't need to be concerned about that.
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97 The Q, Birmingham's hit music station. Forget any other wedding that's happened recently. You got to see what this father of the bride pulled off during their dance. Oh my God, I'm getting goosebumps even just telling you about it. I'll play it in 6 minutes. When I was young, I fell in love.

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1: Thanks for having me, Elizabethany, on. There is a wedding video where she's doing the father-daughter dance, and all of a sudden she starts hearing clips of an old video that the dad had saved. 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
1: She, as a toddler, predicted that she, or said, a guy named Max would be her husband. How amazing. 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
1: What's up, guys? It's Zara Larson.

0: 93.7 The Q, Birmingham's hit music station. My name is very long. It's Elizabethany. I was on the news the other night, though, and one of the things we talked about was if you could see into your future, would you do it?
1: Most say yes. In theory, only about 1 in 10 would actually want to see everything ahead. 61% say they prefer to know only the good parts.
2: I don't know anyone that would say, I would like to see, like, when am I going to die or something like that. Dark.
3: Would like to know how I die, though. Because I've always thought...
1: How, when, or both?
3: Maybe just when. I've always thought that I would die young, which I know this gets dark,
1: wow.
3: But it's just
1: wow.
3: Weird. Also, if I am, like, I need to make sure I quit my job and do something better with my life.
4: Unless it, I guess it depends on the situation. If there's something I'm going through and I want to, like, get through the moment.
1: Yeah.
4: Like, you know, how much longer I have to sit next to Jim Lokay.
0: That is a fair point, knowing how or when you can get through a breakup or get through, I don't know, grief, anything. But what if you're like, I can only take 3 more days, and then you see in the future, it's like, it's going to take you 3 more months, baby girl. It's okay, but at least you see that you made it.
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1: 16 minutes is the average amount of time it takes us to decide what is for dinner. 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
1: Hi,
0: I am Liz Bethany. There is a kid 2 years old singing the national anthem at a barbecue. I'm not kidding. 2 years old singing this.
2: Wait. Oh, say can you see my dancer's eyes?
0: I feel like it's really rude of me to stop and skip ahead, but you know, it is a long song. There was only one time that he mildly messed up.
2: But through the day, what the father is
0: doing. Okay, but what a recovery, right? And here's the end. Play ball at the end. I'm obsessed with this kid. It's on my Instagram at Elizabethany, but somebody hire him for like a major league game. He's got all the confidence. He's got it all.
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1: Let me get you your e-buzz for today. If you haven't seen, Hilary Duff has a new line at Bath & Body Works. Of course, the pictures are gorgeous. The scents, like, pretty fruity, all sound great. So go check that out. The creator of New Girl is going to be the writer of Britney Spears' biopic. It is going to be based on her book, but, you know, adapting the book to a movie. I have nothing bad to say about New Girl, so it's got to be good. And the host of the upcoming Emmys, which is not until September, but Mariska Hargitay. I say that so well in my head, but not out of my mouth. Mariska Hargitay? Anyway, she's going to be hosting, the first woman to do a solo in 15 years. And if you are interested in a piece of trash from outside of Taylor Swift's wedding, that is now being sold for $25. Yes, people are buying it.
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1: There's a new survey about ice cream, and I don't know if I believe it. It's McCabe. This one found that strawberry is now America's favorite ice cream flavor. That can't be real, right? Where's chocolate and vanilla?